You might know of the original sin. 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

0: now.
1: Okay, guys, ready, Viv?
2: Completely ready when you are, Shaky.
1: Neil?
3: Does anybody know where the toilets are?
4: Mike? Does all this money really have to go to charity?

0: instrumental break.
1: Great, Cliff! Which instruments do you want us to break? Piano! Violin! Didgeridoo!

0: hijack a plane.
1: Don't push me, call, close to the edge. I'm trying not to lose my head. It's like a jump.